0: WDR 2, WDR 2.
1: I can see a thousand doubts written on your face right now.

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And I touched your face.

I can only tell you one thing. On the nights you feel outnumbered, baby, I'll be out there somewhere. I see you.